A little love song I wrote about my surfboard. 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Oh, this is State of Love and Trust. Busted down to pretest.

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0: All right, you got it.

And the whirlwind is in the thorn tree. 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The whirlwind

Till Armageddon, no shalom, no shalom. Then the father hen will bring his chickens home. The wise men will bow down before the throne, and at his feet they'll cast their golden crowns. When the man comes around, whoever is unjust, let him be unjust still. Whoever is righteous, let him be righteous still. Whoever is filthy, let him be filthy still. Listen to the words long written down. When the man comes around, hear the trumpets, hear the pipers.

down to the headhunter's beat. Watch this, y'all. Let me tell you, ain't no party like a headhunter's party. Ain't no party like a headhunter's party, y'all. Watch this. See, little bitty boy got a heart of steel.

It's like walk barefoot over broken glass. It's like jump a rope on a razor blade. All lightning quick, decisions are made. Lifestyle, plush, females, rush.

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power, the power, the power, the power, the power, the power, the power, the power, the power, the power, the power, the power, the power, the power, the power, the power, the power, the power, the power, the power, the power, the power, the power, the power, the power, the power, the power, the power, the power, the power, the power, the power, the power, the power, the power, the power, the power, the power, the power, the power, the power, the power, the power, the power, the power, the power, the power, the power, the power, the power, the power, the power, the power, the power, the power, the power, the power, the power, the power, the power, the power, the power, the power, the power, the power, the power, the power, the power, the power, the power, the power, the power, the power, the power, the power, the power, the power, the power, the power, the power, the power, the power, the power, the power, the power, the power, the power, the power, the power, the power, the power, the power, the power, the power, the power, the power, the power, the power, the power, the power, the power, the power, the power, the power, the power, the power, the power, the power,

On the back, on the back, on the back, on the back, on the back, on the back, on the back, on the back, on the back, on the back, on the back, on the back, on the back, on the back, on the back, on the back, on the back, on the back, on the back, on the back, on the back, on the back, on the back, on the back, on the back, on the back, on the back, on the back, on the back, on the back, on the back, on the back, on the back, on the back, on the back, on the back, on the back, on the back, on the back, on the back, on the back, on the back, on the back, on the back, on the back, on the back, on the back, on the back, on the back, on the back, on the back, on the back, on the back, on the back, on the back, on the back, on the back, on the back, on the back, on the back, on the back, on the back, on the back, on the back, on the back, on the back, on the back, on the back, on the back, on the back, on the back, on the back, on the back, on the back, on the back, on the back, on the back, on the back, on the back, on the back, on the back, on the back, on the back, on the back, on the back, on the back, on the back, on the back, on the back, on the back, on the back, on the back, on the back, on the back, on the

down, down, down, down, down, down, down, down, down, down, down, down, down, down, down, down, down, down, down, down, down, down, down, down, down, down, down, down, down, down, down, down, down, down, down, down, down, down, down, down, down, down, down, down, down, down, down, down, down, down, down, down, down, down, down, down, down, down, down, down, down, down, down, down, down, down, 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

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with the up, I with the up, I with the up, I with the up, I with the up, I with the up, I with the up, I with the up, I with the up, I with the up, I with the up, I with the up, I with the up, I with the up, I with the up, I with the up, I with the up, I with the up, I with the up, I with the up, I with the up, I with the up, I with the up, I with the up, I with the up, I with the up, I with the up, I with the up, I with the up, I with the up, I with the up, I with the up, I with the up, I with the up, I with the up, I with the up, I with the up, I with the up, I with the up, I with the up, I with the up, I with the up, I with the up, I with the up, I with the up, I with the up, I with the up, I with the up, I with the up, I with the up, I with the up, I with the up, I with the up, I with 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